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0: 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It's Manny and Vanessa here. And yeah, it's album season. Everyone's dropping their album. Davido just dropped Uriah Day. Iris Star just dropped Stargirl. I think Tyler just dropped her album a few weeks ago. And yeah, Wizkid has actually teased that he has his album coming out. It's called Sexy, so we're anticipating that. So far, he hasn't actually dropped the release date for that, but we know it's coming soon, fingers crossed. And we're getting some sweet R&B energy for that, and Afrobeats as well. Well, right now, welcome to The Boost, a moment of motivation and your reminder to keep going and believe that better is still ahead. Okay, so let's get right to it. Today's boost was actually said by Nelson Mandela, and he once said, a winner is a dreamer who never gives up, okay? A winner is a dreamer who never gives up. Now, think about that for a moment. Notice it doesn't say that a winner is someone who never fails. It doesn't say a winner is someone who has everything all figured out. It says a winner is a dreamer who never gives up. And that's important because sometimes we think success belongs to people who got lucky, people who have the right connections, or people who never struggled, but it really doesn't work that way. The truth is, many successful people simply kept going when it would have been easier to quit. Maybe you've been working on a business and it hasn't taken off yet. Maybe you applied for a job and you got rejected. Or maybe you're trying to save money, finish school, or simply just improve your relationship. A setback doesn't automatically mean the dream is dead, okay? Remember that. Sometimes it simply means you need a new approach. So as you start your morning, remember, you don't have to have everything figured out. You just have to be willing to take that next step. Now imagine someone who has always dreamed of starting a small business. They finally start, but the first few months are difficult. Sales are slow. People say no. They begin wondering, could I really do this? Is this really for me? Is this really meant for me? Now, giving up would be very easy. Like, okay, let's just, I'm over this. I'm done with this. But what if instead they say, okay, this isn't working yet. What can I learn? What can I change? They improve their product. They learn how to market it and they ask the right questions. And of course, they try again. That is exactly what persistent looks like. As you know, I'd love to hear from you as always. This morning, here's a question for you. What are you refusing to give up on? Is it your financial goals, your business, your education? Maybe you had to put school on hold because of finances or family responsibility, but you still believe you will go back and you finish. Whatever it is, I'd love to hear from you this morning. What are you refusing to give up on? Is it your financial goal, your business, education? Because remember, dreams don't always or don't become reality simply because we wish for them. They become possible because we keep showing up. So as you start your Monday morning, remember whatever your dream is, don't give up on it because today is difficult. Keep dreaming, keep learning, and keep moving forward, okay? Coming up in a few minutes, we got the trending stories. A lot of tea to spill. As always, you can respond to The Boost. I'd love to hear from you. And like I always say, you never know who your message could be inspiring. So put it out there. What are you refusing to give up on? Send that message, send that voice note, and let's hear from you. But in the meantime, let's get back to the music. I think we mentioned Uriah Day a few minutes ago. Let's check out the hits. This is Davido and NO11 with Gimme That Thing. Check it out, Lagos. We'll be right back.
1: It's JJ Baby.

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Nah, I get what I want. I got that ooh shalakalaka. 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You're tuned into The Breakfast Show with Manny and Vanessa. Catchy tune right there. Apparently, it's been trending. It's how like coconut water came and everyone was saying coconut water. Well, now pink blush, I guess it's her turn as well with this trending sound. Pink blush, actually. Of course, you're tuned into The Breakfast Show, and from the stories blowing up your timeline to the moments you simply can't ignore, this is the trending stories. First up, media personality Chisom reveals how her dates turned their dinner into an examination to know if she was wife material, like his mother. Okay. I mean, this story has definitely brought up the conversation of what not to do on a first date. Well, she revealed that she went on a date with a guy and he held her hands across from the table. And while she was expecting him to say something nice, the next thing he wanted to say, or was the reason why he was actually holding her hands, was to find out how strong they were, to know if they were good enough for cooking and for cleaning, just like his mother. Oh my goodness, this is very, very hilarious. And this is a big no-no of what not to do on a first date. Absolutely wild. Anywho, she walked out of there and never came back. What are your thoughts on the story? You can send a message or voice it on the WhatsApp line responding. But next up on the trending stories, a singer Rema's new photos spark online conversation. So these photos of Rema have been trending. It has a lot of people shocked. Rema's doing promotions for his newly released single, Tea. So some fans just believe that the song is about your body being tea. So that's what the photos are about. Yeah, and others believe that this is way too girly for Rema. Something has to be up. Why does he have his shirt pulled up, wearing a pink shirt as well, standing under the rain? Something isn't right. Well, if you have seen the photos, what do you think about that? You can share a message or a voice note on the WhatsApp line. And let's hear your thoughts as well. Next up on the trending story, Shinga Sally Poppy urges EFCC to take the matter seriously and alleges that Dapo forged his signature to collect money from a foreign music label. So a lot of people came for Dapa this past week, Shay Vibes, T.I. Blaze as well, and Shelly Poppy. The accusations are quite intense, and it could just be a misunderstanding if it was just one artist, but a lot of artists are speaking up about him, and looks like it's clearly a pattern that he needs to address. We'll definitely talk more about this on the Trending Stories review as well. And then finally on the Trending Stories this morning, Davido celebrates as his uncle Ademola Adeleke wins his re-election bid to continue as Osun State Governor. Oh, clearly, he went all out supporting his uncle, calling out a lot of people he believed were shady, posting back-to-back about the election results, and even following up to make sure everything was fair at the polling unit, to the point that he even tagged Trump as well on social media. Now, at the same time, he was promoting his album as well. Some people say his uncle won because of his influence, but a lot of people are saying that everyone truly needs a Davido in their family, someone that's so loyal and so supportive as well. What are your thoughts on that story? You can share with us. The WhatsApp line is 090-88-265-016. Coming up in a few minutes, we got the Trending Stories review. We also have Analyze This as well. You know how that goes. Every Monday, we have Analyze This. You have a chance to win up to 15,000 Naira if you get the Analyze This question correctly. And like I mentioned before, coming up at exactly 7:25, we'll officially start the Trending Stories review. But in the meantime, let's get back to the music. This is Fred Odile and Starboy Weezy with Coca Buddy. Check it out. We'll be right back, Lagos.

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2: Hello Lagos, I'm Vanessa Adasin. The time is 7 a.m. and this is a Cool FM news update. Osun Governor Ademola Adeleke says he will turn the state from a civil service economy into an industrial hub after winning a second term. Meanwhile, the APC says it is studying the election results and will consult its lawyers. The party has urged members

workers to remain calm. Next on the news, the Lagos state government has begun enforcing rules against motorists using dealer plates for regular driving, including weekends. The Vehicle Inspection Service says the plates are strictly for test drives, inspections, and vehicle movements. It warns that violators, including those using the faced or covered plates, will face penalties. Still in the news, Kamsi has left the Big Brother Naija season 11 house after Sunday's live eviction. Zoltex emerged as most influential player of the week and secured immunity. Host Ebuka also put housemates on the spot over their relationships and conversations. In other news, actress Hayden Panettiere has died at age 36. Her representative has confirmed. She was known for starring in Heroes, Nashville, and films including Remember the Titans. Her father has asked for privacy as the family mourns her death. On the sports scene, Cameroon has won their first ever Women's African Cup of Nations title after beating Malawi 3-0 in Rabat. Marie Ngamanga scored twice, with Naomi Eto adding another as indomitable lionesses controlled the final. The victory ends Cameroon's long wait for a WAFCON crown. And finally on the news, Arsenal has bitten Manchester City to win Community Shield in Cardiff. Martin Odegaard inspired Arsenal as City struggled to create clear chances, while Jack Grealish came on late. The defeat raises questions about City's readiness for the new Premier League season. And that's all in the news this morning. Coming up, we got more hit music and great conversations coming your way. Stay tuned, we'll be right back.

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Can't find love in a boxing world. TV tells you that I hate you. War tells you I'm gonna knock you out. Toxic world, it's a toxic.

0: interesting song title right there, Dead Fresh by Lil Baby on your number one hit music station, 96.9 Cool FM, topping right now at number 20 on the Billboard Hot 100. Catchy tune right there. But of course, right now, we actually got some birthday shout outs. If you're born today, the 17th of August, so happy birthday. Yay! On the birthday list this morning, we have a lot of greats. First up, we have the Kid Laroi. You might know him for his hit single with Justin Bieber, I Need You to Stay, Need You to Stay. Well, he actually turns 23 years old today. He's an Australian hip-hop artist who had a quick rise to the top after the release of his singles Blessing, Disconnect, and Moving. Happy birthday to the Kid Laroi. And we also have Lil Pump. You might know him for songs such as Gucci Gang, Gucci Gang, Gucci Gang. Well, he turned 26 years old today. Happy birthday to Lil Pump. He's worked with rappers such as Kanye West and Smoke Perp as well. Then we have Austin Butler. Yes. Born in history, he turns 35 years old. You might know him for his iconic role as Elvis Presley in the movie Elvis. Happy birthday to Austin Butler.
1: Very nice birthdays, I tell you. And we have also Thierry Henry. You may know him if you like football. Star French striker who helped lead France to his national team's decade victory. They won the World Cup. He's also won the Champions League. He's 48 years old. He's an Arsenal legend. Also born today is another legend on the screen, Robert De Niro. You may know him if you are a movie buff from The Godfather. You may know him from Kramer. I think it's Kramer versus Kramer. Meet the Falkers. Lovely, lovely guy, Robert De Niro. He's 82.
0: Wow, Wizard of Oz as well.
1: Yep, okay. One of my favorite actors of all time. You know, he's a super actor.
0: Okay.
1: Also born today is Sean Penn. You may know him as well. He's 65 years old. He also won an Academy Award for Best Actor for his role in the films Mystic River. I haven't seen that movie.
0: Wow, a lot of actors born today.
1: I haven't seen that one.
0: Wow.
1: But also born today in history is someone that, you know, if there's everything, is anything like a favorite president?
0: Mm.
1: For some reason, I like this guy.
0: Mm-hmm.
1: I actually liked Ibrahim Babangida as a president. He's 85 years old. I don't know why I liked him. He was nicknamed Maradona for his, what they call, political dribbling.
0: Yes.
1: They call
0: I like
1: him
0: that. Political dribbling.
1: Political dribbling.
0: Yes, his movements in politics.
1: Yeah.
0: Mm-hmm.
1: They call him the evil genius. He was very instrumental to, you know, fast-tracking the relocation of the capital from Lagos to Abuja.
0: Oh,
1: he's
0: wow.
1: the one. Lagos was a capital before. He was the guy who instrumentally moved it from Lagos to Abuja. He's alive, though. Yeah. Yeah. Happy
0: Incredible.
1: Birthday to you, sir. He's 85 years old. So if these guys... From Vanessa to Kid Laroi to Ibrahim Babangida.
0: Yeah. These are your birthday mates. A lot of great people born today. Once again, if you're born today, the 17th of August, well, happy birthday.
2: Yay!
0: Coming up in a few minutes, we got a quick handover to Ada and T-Fit on the late morning show. We'll go through a review of the highlights from the show as well. You absolutely want to stay tuned for that. But in the meantime, let's get back to the music. This is David Oshode and Zlatan with this trending tune. We can't get enough of it. This is Nat Kupenda. Let's check it out.

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0: Techno with Adeze on your number one hit music station, 96.9 Cool FM. It's still Manny and Vanessa here. And right now, in a few minutes from now, actually, we got a quick handover to Adan Tufet on the late morning show. But before that, Manny, what was your favorite highlight this morning?
1: Oh, man, the irony of life. Okay. Charlie Poppy reaching out to EFCC. You know, if you know, you know. I mean, it's just...
0: No, that is a big irony, like, truth be told.
1: You don't expect
0: when
1: to wake up.
0: When I saw the tweet, I was like, what? Okay. And he said it himself. He's like, yes, him, Charlie Poppy, he would go to ES, so you could tell, like, okay, it's actually very unexpected.
1: It's unexpected. You know, that a man who sings about Elon Musk and all the stuff behind the scenes.
0: All them Elon Musk boys.
1: Is the one that's reaching out to EFCC for scam against him. Well, that's life. And yeah, I love the boldness behind him and his team.
0: Exactly.
1: You know, and I think that allegation is another eye-opener in the industry that if you don't know, wait till you with a sign.
0: Yeah, have control over your music, for sure.
1: I mean, I guess you're shocked, right? Charlie Poppy.
0: Not really, because this is like you hear a lot of stories where record labels try to outsmart their artists, which is why it's good to have a lawyer when you're doing this. Like, forget the excitement that comes, okay, oh my goodness, I'm going to be signed by a record label. Also, think about the legal side of it and how you can protect yourself. It's very important.
1: What?
0: Yeah.
1: Come on, we're hearing $1 million, man.
0: $1 million.
1: $1 million, not beans, man.
0: I'm telling you, it's crazy.
1: And now dragging a whole international Virgin music group involved. All I do. So that's my highlight for today, man. I don't know what else.
0: Yeah, for me, it's the whole Davido thing. I mean, I just love how he went all out supporting his uncle. That was really cool to see. You don't have a lot of people doing that and families most of the time. So which is why it's cool to see. I saw a video of his uncle crying, saying, come and hug me and everything. So it's cool to see them supporting each other like that. Yeah.
1: He might appear in a video next. You never know. Davido video.
0: Manny, has he not already done that?
1: One of the new videos, sure.
0: Oh, the new videos.
1: I know.
0: So far, we have a video coming out today for Tell Everybody. So fingers crossed.
1: Fingers crossed.
0: It might just be a little cameo.
1: It might just be a cameo.
0: From his uncle. But of course, right now, let's do a quick handover to the late morning show with Ada and Tife. Good morning.
2: Good morning. A lot of things happened over the weekend. Oh my God. I was like, what's going on? Mm-hmm. Someone made a tweet. I was like, everything that happened, that was meant to happen from January till July happened in August.
1: So
2: I was keeping off the tabs. Yeah. But yes, we're having great conversations on the late morning show today. We're actually talking about children today.
1: Okay.
2: This lady dropped this tweet. She said, children nowadays don't greet. That she has this neighbor, they have three kids. And whenever she passes them, nobody used to say, good morning, auntie. She will be the first person to say good morning to them. And I personally related to that story because I feel like children these days, they don't greet. And I know what I'm saying because I have four younger siblings. And I'm like, so the age gap is a lot. Then I look at my younger brother who's 9 years old and I'm like, when you see me, so you cannot say good morning, right? If he doesn't hear the elder one saying good morning, he won't say good morning. So I'm wondering, like, what's the reason behind children not having manners these days? Like, is it parenting or is it just generational differences? That's the conversation.
1: I tell you for free, Vanessa, I think I talk about it before with my kids. I have a 16-year-old and I have a 14-year-old. You know, and it's been coming. You know, there's a lot of factors playing out here, and social media is one of them.
2: Yeah.
1: You know, I can sometimes actually see from the social media influence sometimes when we have conversations with my kids.
0: Yeah.
1: They just believe so much in what they see online. Mm-hmm. They believe it so much. Sometimes they take it into their own lives. And examples like this, disrespect. I can shout out my dad. There's some videos online you see people.
0: Oh yeah, that's true.
1: There's some videos online that where you see a guy talking, dad, sit down.
2: Yeah.
1: What are you talking about, dad?
2: It's not even a white man thing. It's now like Nigerians as well. These kids have mind. They have mind.
1: You know what I tell them? I tell them, when you become a dad, you're gonna remember this. You know, say, don't worry, it's fine. So I think there's a case, but
0: is it just social media though?
1: I think it's one of the things.
0: Yeah.
1: Then parenting. I know where you're coming from. I know where you're coming from. wow.
0: All right. I mean, you heard it from Ada right there. Make sure to tune into the late morning show with Ada and Tife this morning. Brown, you want to say? I was waiting for that.
3: No. Okay. So I feel like when we were growing up, like the whole community used to parent kids. Like there was more of a community feeling. Do you know how many, every single place that we moved to, because we moved a lot when I was a kid, every single place that we moved to had, I had aunties and uncles in those places.
1: True.
3: People who would see you somewhere that you're not supposed to be and
1: knock
3: be like
1: your head.
3: Even if they didn't physically like hit you, they would be like, I'll tell your mom. People who actually cared. Now Yeah. Maybe it's just in Lagos, Sha. But now I've noticed that there's less, like, nobody cares about, while they wouldn't actually harm a kid, nobody is going out of their way to say, oh, why are you being here? I know your mom, why are you being
2: here? Yeah.
3: Nobody would do that. And as a result of that, I feel like that's also one of the things where usually if you don't greet, a stranger on the street can tell you, can't you greet? Mm-hmm. Type of thing. Mm-hmm. But now, strangers don't embarrass you anymore.
2: Yeah, they don't.
3: Do you know what I mean? So, like, the shame, more often than not, it was shame that taught us how to greet.
2: Yeah.
3: You don't want this person to just para for you for no good reason. Yeah. Ah, good morning, no. Especially if you're doing something bad. Mm-hmm. Do you know what I mean? So, you just fly under the radar. Now, they don't care. They don't see you because you don't see them.
0: Yeah.
3: And it's mostly because our generation.
0: It seems like everyone's minding their business.
3: Our generation is just minding their business.
0: Because
3: the way we were raised, every smarty, bah! Any smarty.
0: Well, but would you greet a stranger on the street, though?
3: I do.
0: Really?
2: Yeah, I do.
3: Like,
2: I do.
3: It's very subconscious. It's like, oh, snowman, off and on.
1: How are you doing? It's normal,
0: Like a random person just walking on the street.
3: You've walked with me.
0: Yes, no, we connect. But like, greeting a stranger, though, on the street.
3: It depends. If we make eye contact, then
1: why not? It's just hi, good morning, and move on, you know?
0: Interesting. All right, there you have it. Tune into the Late Morning Show to get the full gist. Right now, we actually got to bounce out of here. Of course, you know we drop the boost every single day. Today's boost was said by Martin Luther King Jr., and he once said, you don't have to see the whole staircase, just take that first step, okay? Because dreams don't become a reality simply because we wish for them. They become possible when we keep showing up. So keep showing up, keep doing what you got to do. Thank you for tuning in. From the boost to the trending stories, to this trending stories review as well, and of course, analyze this. In the meantime, let's get back to the hits. This is Chris Kura and Amelie with Good to Know. You've probably heard the song. It's been trending for a while now. And fun fact, this actually means you are enough. Let's check it out. Bye, Lagos. Have a great Monday.
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1: Good morning, Lagos. 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And of course, it's time for the late morning show with T-Fair and Ada. It's a brand new day. It's Monday, 17th of August, 2026. We've got radio's biggest entertainment poll. Of course, we're catching up with all the things that happened over the weekend. And do not forget, how well do you know Lagos in the next hour? Don't touch the dial. We'll be right back.

0: Ashakeh, DJ Snake right there with the sound worship on your number one hit music station. Good morning, Lagos.
1: Well, welcome to the Late Morning Show. Happy New Week. We hope that your new week has kick-started on a great note.
0: Absolutely.
1: I hope that it wasn't filled with so much traffic this morning. Mm-hmm. I mean, I was coming to work and already knew that the time I left the house and the time I just got on the road that I was going to meet a lot of traffic. So I wasn't really surprised. But yeah, I hope that your morning has gone on to a great start. Good morning. Welcome to the morning show.
0: I slept all through my way here. And I think there was traffic, but I didn't really feel it because I was like sleeping. I was like, let me just get to the office.
1: I was listening to Kumi's 22 album. So I could not sleep.
0: That's
1: and
0: so
1: I was,
0: good.
1: As I was listening, I was tweeting and in fact, he saw a couple of them and then he was reposting and how I thought that the song 22 should have been the first song on that list, like not even the one he had with Fino. But I mean, it's just a great body of work. I had to listen to it because I was just listening to Stargirl all through the weekend because I could not stop listening to that album. But yeah, I made time to listen to Kumi's album today.
0: That's so nice. That's so lovely. But yes, amazing stuff. Like I said during the handover, a lot of things happened over the weekend. I missed you guys on Friday, but I had to go work. But yeah, I'm back. I'm so excited. The thought of coming to work just made me so happy. It made me want to go to bed and come and then come back on radio. I'm like, yes, I missed my people. I missed the radio. But yeah, it's going to be a good week on the Late Morning Show. Pinky Promise. Amazing things to look up to as well. So many things happened over the weekend. Milestones were made. New journey started. People triumph for the likes of Davido and his family and of course Oshun State. So amazing things have happened over the weekend, but we have world observances to give you this morning as we always do, and as we pass on the show we'll definitely be telling you all the things that made our weekend so memorable, that made our weekend so amazing, so good, so great stuff. But yeah, starting with the first one on the list, we got International Nagging Day. Today is International Nagging Day. It's a light-hearted observance about those repeated reminders we give people when we want them to do something. Whether it is reminding someone to clean up, return your money, reply your message, or finally do what they promise, today is basically a day for all those repeated reminders. See, this is just a nice way to put it because nagging is very bad. Nagging is like really, really bad.
1: I mean, not when you owe me money.
0: Yeah, not when you owe me money for
1: not
0: sure.
1: Not when you owe me money now. Like, why would you say I'm nagging? So, good. Sorry. Am I supposed to? Oh my gosh. No, absolutely not. But are you okay? Like, that's what I meant.
0: Okay.
1: So basically.
0: All right. But yeah, International Nagging Day. Of course, we also have National Nonprofit Day. Very interesting one right there. National Nonprofit Day. The day is also National Nonprofit. It recognizes nonprofit organizations and the people who dedicate their time and resources to causes that support communities and make a difference in a society. Amazing. It's actually very good because the event I was at on Friday was a nonprofit event. But they are really, really good that you know that it is needed in that particular sector, media actually. So it's just really good to be in that space. So yeah, shout out to everybody having nonprofits. And it's beyond just like the little things. It's all your NGOs and all of that. The people that make sure that communities are okay. People who don't have are okay. People who need the support are okay. And of course, organizations that need checks and balances are also, this is why these nonprofits exist and all of that. So yeah, amazing world observance
1: if
0: right there.
1: Something to Nonprofit Day. I think that's a very interesting world observance. And just during the weekend, I think I was scrolling through the gram and then I saw somebody come out, like he's a very known professor. And then he came out to talk about the new bill that's about to be passed about nonprofit organizations that you would have to go through the government now to get established to, like, if they want to collect funds,
0: okay,
1: everything has to go through the government. The government will decide whether they can give people, whether it's just a lot of things going on, and it's one of the like most unreasonable things that I saw.
0: It's somewhat like a restriction.
1: Yeah, it's so unreasonable. Like, this is a non-profit organization. They are doing this out of the goodness of their heart.
0: Yeah.
1: Like, this is somebody saying that, okay, I want to help the community.
0: Yes.
1: So the Nigerian government is now saying we want to be in charge of, like, it makes no sense to me. Mm-hmm. You know, so yeah, I think that you all as well should check this out. Mm-hmm. We should raise our voices as much as possible. Absolutely. Because things like this should not, in a country like Nigeria, once they put this kind of rule, eh?
0: When we don't even have enough of these things.
1: When we don't
0: have
1: enough facilities.
0: Yeah,
1: these non-profit organizations do a lot. They go, they do treatment for people. They fix roads. They do all sorts of things that governments do not do. So we cannot afford to have things like that happen.
0: Absolutely, absolutely. Good one right there. Also, we've got today in history for August 17th, aside from world observances, other very notable things to look at. Yeah, so today in history, 1959, jazz musician Miles Davis released Kind of Blue, one of the most influential jazz albums ever recorded. So if you're a jazz fan, that is for you. If you listen to jazz music, that one is for you, Kind of Blue. And of course, today in history, the first commercially produced compact disc, that CDs, were manufactured, and the first CD press was ABBA's The Visitors. If you know ABBA, if you love ABBA as much as I love ABBA, if you watch Mamma Mia, then you know what I'm talking about. This is for you right there. Incredible, incredible, incredible, amazing stuff that, you know, just take it in and note them as you go on. And today is, of course, August 17th. Great work, great work.
1: Mm-hmm. Absolutely. Yes. But yeah, I didn't see any of those. And I really hope that maybe I can find that online and see maybe it's something that I can still enjoy at this time.
0: Yeah.
1: But yeah, let's know how you're doing this morning anyways.
0: Important.
1: How are you feeling? How was your weekend? What did you do during your weekend? Like, did you have fun? Did you go out? Did you enjoy yourself? Did you meet someone new? What happened to you? Like, let's just know. Let's know. For me, I told you guys on Friday I was going to be sleeping. I promise you, I was sleepy. Mwanli, I was home. I was sleepy. Mosu, I was hungry. I was snoring. I was enjoying myself. And then I was just having fun. It was just yesterday that I think I did laundry. Mm-hmm. And that was just, yeah, I was just having fun.
0: Yeah.
1: Sleeping and waking up and watching movies. Even
0: that's
1: though
0: so good.
1: My mind could not rest to watch movies. I don't know what's wrong where you cannot just watch movie. I was just trying to watch movies and all that, but I was doing a couple of content creation as well. But it was just a very restful weekend for me. So let's know
0: that's
1: how
0: so good.
1: Your weekend was.
0: We really want to know 0908825016. Or for me, it was really interesting as well. I did my laundry too yesterday. I went to the gym. I didn't go to church, but I streamed online and it was really good. I just had a really peaceful zen weekend. I was in my flow state yesterday. Initially, I wanted to have it like an active day, but I realized, you know what? Sometimes it's if you've had like a long week, if you had like so many things to do, it's really important that you just take a day where you rest, you plan for the week ahead, and that was

0: Day 5, Monday, August 17. The I Beg to Differ National Finals, powered by Julius Berger Nigeria PLC, is bringing the fiercest young minds to the stage. At 3 p.m., Straightgate High School, go head-to-head with Government Science Secondary School Tungamaji, Abuja, on the motion, prisoners should be allowed to vote. At 4 p.m., Pleroma International School, Port Harcourt, will battle Halifield Schools, Maryland, Lagos, on the motion, NYSC should be replaced with mandatory one-year military service. At 5 p.m., Square College, Lagos, will file out against Heritage Group of Schools, Lagos, on the topic, social media is more of a threat than a benefit to democracy. Three battles, six schools, one national crown, 5 million naira. Who will speak? Who will challenge? Who will convince? I Beg to Differ National Champions, powered by Julius Berger Nigeria PLC, is supported by Obi Wheezy, Card Center Nigeria Limited, New Horse School Lekki, Nigeria Conservation Foundation, Waka Now, and Drinks Dome. I Beg to Differ, the Tournament of Champions.
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0: Liz Sarafim and Ira Star on that one. We boom pala, boom pala, boom pala. Yeah. I really like this song. I really, really love Ira Star's verse in this song as well. And that song kind of reminds me of calisthenics back in secondary school. Hey, my Karina was always part of the calisthenics. I can't even remember the move. Oh my goodness.
1: Can you please?
0: With the white gloves. I've always loved dancing, I realized. Dancing have always made me happy. I think on Friday I made a tweet. I said, I think dancing makes you feel so good after. It's like a good kind of high. You know, like, I don't know what it does with you, adrenaline or oxytocin or one of those. It just lifts your spirit, and then comes the tiredness. You know, after
1: the exhaustion
0: comes after. It's my favorite kind of cardio. How are you guys? What's up? What was your weekend saying? Hey, my own weekend. I just woke up today like, no, I need another day of the weekend, man. I really do. I feel like it was a breeze. I was trying to watch stuff and I just couldn't. So I was reading. I'm still reading Alchemize. The book is so long. I didn't realize.
1: It's like 1,000 pages.
0: It's like 3,000.
1: Oh, that's fantastic.
0: It's a huge book. Like, how many,
1: that's
0: so pricey.
1: Probably, that's probably like spanning centuries.
0: So, like, you know, one of those books that they have book one, then book two.
1: Or rather
0: part one, part two, and part three. So part one is like a whole story, then part two is like something else that kind of connects, then part three is like the conclusion of it. I've been reading.
1: Does it have dragons?
0: No, it doesn't have dragons, but it has necromancers, alchemy. You know, magic is called resonance in the book. Yeah, so it's fine. It's pretty nice. I like it. It's just that I've been reading and reading, and I just looked down 600 pages. Wow. I was like, I've read so much. I didn't know. I haven't gotten so far. So yeah, that's what I was doing over the weekend, mostly just reading, because I've learned that when I'm overstimulated. I can't watch stuff or listen to stuff.
1: Yeah.
0: You know, it's too much stimulation for my brain. Reading is kind of like the relaxation for me. How was your weekend?
1: My weekend had a lot of work.
0: Yeah.
1: I had to work on Saturday. I woke up on Sunday and I was like in pain. I had this really bad, I still do anyway. I still have like a really bad headache. But it came from my ear. So I don't know, something's wrong with my ear. I might go check it out. I might not.
0: You should go check it. You see, this is the reason that men don't live long.
1: Because it comes back periodically. Right. And it's a lot of stress, man. It's like walking into a hospital. I hate hospitals.
0: You don't have to like it, honey. You gotta go check it out. You should definitely do, especially if it's a lingering headache. There's a reason why they say symptoms persist.
1: After 3 days.
0: Yes.
1: So this is the second day.
0: Okay, you have one more
1: I'll
0: day.
1: I'll take another painkiller.
0: One more day. All right, sorry about that. I hope you feel better.
1: This is the reason why. That's the funniest thing I've heard today.
0: It's the reason. You will not just go check it out. I said, might go check it out, honey.
1: It's a lot of stress. Please.
0: All right, my darlings. You can also WhatsApp us. How was your own weekend? 0908-826-5016. 0908-826-5016. Tell us your name, where you're sending a message from, tapping with us in the midday show class of 2026, and just let us know how your weekend went. You know, we always like to joke, which is actually now turning into reality, that every time we leave here on Friday,
1: something big
0: and come back on Monday, it's like the whole world happens. So many crazy things happen over the weekend.
1: Yikes.
0: First of all, is Dabota versus Dem, then with other people now in the mix as well, then Dapper versus Shali Poppy,
1: and like, what's his name now? Shaiva. Vibes also
0: in the mix too, you know. Then this morning for the underground scene, TN versus Dang Papa GTA.
1: That's
0: and now, and then Jordan Woods got married as well. We saw Cristiano Ronaldo getting married in his living room.
1: Yeah, and then also kind of dropping a huge bombshell saying that this might be his last year as a footballer.
0: You know, like, just Saturday and Sunday, guys.
1: Bruh.
0: Saturday
1: like,
0: and Sunday.
1: Come on, man. Give us a break.
0: And this always happens. I feel like everything that happens in the world kind of just waits. And then over the... Maybe because people are less busy.
1: Facts.
0: Yeah, it's because people are more, like, relaxed over the weekend. So, it's, you know what? I'm going to spend my time dragging somebody this weekend. I've got some free time. Right? But, yeah, we'll talk about that and so much more when we get back. In the meantime, let's get back to the music, shall we? We're going to go play Fresh by Victoni. Woke up to Summer Walker also singing, doing her own version of Slick. She's like, what is going on?
1: Victoni's moving.
0: Victoni, this flow state for real. All right, so Victoni's up next with Fresh. We've got some Shakira and Burna Boy with Die Die right after. They have refused to leave the global top. Is it 200? They have been number one for almost a month now. It's crazy. Well, shout out to them. Here we go.

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0: level. He's anti-level.
1: And it was real. Like, it sounded like he meant that.
0: That's even worse than no level. Because it's not just that you don't have level. It's the fact that you level is against you. Like, you repel
1: it like a superpower.
0: That's crazy.
1: Anti-level, you know.
0: You walk in and level leaves everywhere.
1: Oh my goodness. Wow. And speaking of level, shout out to Cool FM. Love the fact that we added the Gele to the Cool FM.
0: Yeah, 100%.
1: Logo in support of Ira Star. I thought that was very cute. Mm-hmm. Ira Star also added us to her carousel. That was very cute too.
0: Facts.
1: All right, so maybe we are definitely mobsters. And me, I am the chief mobster.
0: Yes, sir.
1: In charge. Lovely afternoon, Brownish and Kemi Smalls. This is Elizabeth, aka Lizzie, from Kano City. Just tuned into the number one hit music radio station for the midday show. Thank you for tuning in all the way from Kano House, Kano, this afternoon. Present, Mr. Man, Brownish and Kemi Smalls. Clucky, bless you. This is Chidoze from Lekki. Okay. All right. So what do we want to talk about first? One of the things that went down over the weekend, this entire back-to-back situation with Dapper and some of the people that were signed to him, different on different levels. Shay Vibes is on there. Shelly Poppy is on there. T-Blaze is on there as well. And they were all collectively just, you know, accusing him of a lot of things, right? Allegedly.
0: Misappropriation
1: of funds. Everybody's talking about the ESCC, you know. Mm-hmm. Shelly Poppy's like, you need to come get involved. Of course, Dapper came out to say his own side of the story, where he's like, we've done like a forensic analysis, we've done audits and stuff, and we know who's owing who, right? And there's been court cases that you guys haven't shown up for. Why are you coming to the public if you're not going to show up for court? And Shelly Poppy has his own to say. In fact, this morning he did say that one of the first times that this happened, he actually went and reported him to Burna Boy, because he was with Burna. Mm-hmm. And Burna called Dapper and they tried to sort it out, but eventually didn't get sorted out. So it's a whole thing, basically. And I feel like we see these types of conversations all the time between labels, distro companies, and then artists with regards to remuneration, royalties, money being lost, who owes who what. And I personally, what I think about it, I feel like it can get very complicated. This isn't specifically about the Shelly Poppy and Shay Vibes and Dapper case. This is just generally speaking between labels and artists, right? So there's a conversation to be had about, you know, weaponizing the literacy crisis of a certain sect of people, especially where they're when they're coming from a position to not be well
0: read.
1: Exposed or well read. You know, there's a conversation to be had. There's also a conversation to be had about contracts being contracts regardless of intent behind them, you know. And I feel like there just needs to be some more education in the industry surrounding this, because who is actually making money from the growth of the industry? How does the money being invested actually come back? Like, we celebrate a lot of streaming numbers, we celebrate international collaborations, you know, sold out tours, all of this is great, global recognition, massive records, we're performing on like some huge stages, but underneath all of it there's like an investment ecosystem that is still misunderstood and it's not working, you know. There's a structural system that seems to be like a little bit convoluted, because someone puts money into an artist, money goes into recording, videos, marketing, PR, travel, building the artist brand, etc. But then when does the money become recoupable? Like, what is the investor entitled to? What belongs to the artist? What belongs to the label? What percentage goes to management? You know, what happens to the master? Who owns what publishing? I feel like a lot of artists and then some people in the industry do not necessarily understand these things. And so it always ends up like this, right? These conversations, right? So I do believe that we need to have more conversations surrounding recoupment, publishing, masters, neighboring rights, royalties, distribution, touring revenue. You know, the other day a DJ was saying something online and a lawyer had to say, oh, he wanted to, he opened a space and was like, I'm just going to start playing music here for people to gather. And the lawyer came and said, do you have the DJ licensing right to do that? And he's like, he didn't even realize
0: that
1: he needed to get that first, right? And he genuinely didn't, honestly. So there needs to be more conversation about that. Afrobeat is growing for sure, but the business around it needs to grow with it, you know. We need artists that understand contracts, we need investors who understand the music business, we need managers, lawyers, people that explains where like, you know, money trail and stuff. If not, we're always going to be having these problems. And we also do not want a situation where, because of all these types of problems, investors are now unwilling
0: to come
1: to
0: in.
1: invest again. Because there's other people coming, you know. What's going to happen to the next people coming from the streets? Like, oh, we're not investing you guys because like, there's going to be an issue. We need that. Finance has got to come from somewhere, guys.
0: I agree.
1: And this, the industry needs heavy finances, you know. So
0: Oil crash.
1: Like everything else. So I feel we need these conversations. It's also easier, you know, when the artist comes out, we know the artist, we're their first points of contact.
0: Yeah.
1: Right. So we feel a little biased towards the artist. We love this artist. And we're all creatives as well. So if there's a conversation about you rip somebody off, we're always like, we're supporting it like 100%. But I think that the conversation is a bit more complicated than that. And then going back to now the Shady Poppy and Dapper case, let's see how it pans out. Let's see what happens. Let's see as more conversations and more information and more evidence emerges, right? But in the meantime, yeah, I like that Shaolin by Shay Vibes. That is my jam, man. Because in my mind, I can do that Mara dance, but I can't really do it in real life. So I have to start imagining the way the legs is moving, everything, and
0: it's really fun to imagine,
1: you know. So that's my number one reason for liking this Shaolin song. So I'm gonna go play that right now. This is Shay Vibes. It's called Shaolin, right here on the Midday Show, hanging out with Kimmy Smalls and
0: Brownish.

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2: 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My name is Daniela Udekina and this is your news update. President Bola Tinubu has congratulated former military head of state, General Ibrahim Babangida, on his 85th birthday, describing him as a leader whose administration left lasting marks on Nigeria. Tinubu said Babangida's 8-year rule shaped Nigeria's political, economic, and geographical development through infrastructure, state creation, and new institutions. The president also praised Babangida for his continued contributions to national discourse. Meanwhile, American actress Hayden Panettiere, known for her roles in Heroes and Nashville, has died at the age of 36. Her father, Skip Panettiere, announced her death, describing her as an incredible light who brought joy to her family and millions of fans. Panettiere began acting at 4 and went on to star in films including Remember the Titans and Scream 4. She gained international fame as Claire Bennett in Heroes and later played country singer Juliet Barnes in Nashville, earning 2 Golden Globe nominations. In other news, opening arguments are expected Monday in the trial of Dwayne Keith D. Davis, accused of orchestrating the 1996 murder of rapper Tupac Shakur. Prosecutors allege Davis ordered the drive-by shooting in Las Vegas while he has pleaded not guilty to the charge. Shakur was shot after attending a Mike Tyson fight and died days later at 25 with his killing remaining one of the America's most prominent cold cases. And finally, Arsenal manager Mikel Arteta has praised his players after their emphatic 3-0 win over Manchester City in the Community Shield. Arteta said he was delighted with the performance, the result, and the team's desire to start the season strongly. My name is Daniela Udekina and that's your news update. 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

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My name is Brownish, and I'm your radio otaku. And like I said, it's the midday show with Kemi Smalls and Brownish. We're taking you all the way until 3 p.m., but now it's game time. If you're listening to the sound of my voice out there in the city of Las Giri, all you've got to do is stay close to your phone, get ready, because it's Two Truths and One Lie. And if you're wondering, what is Two Truths and One Lie? It's a really easy game show where I give you three facts. Two are true, one is a lie. If you can tell me which one is a lie, you walk away with 10,000 naira. It's literally that simple, all right? So 0908-826-5016. You have to tell me which one is the lie, all right? 0908-826-5016. Here are the three facts for today. First fact, and all these three facts are just off the top, trivia questions, things that you should know, right? First fact about nature. There is a volcano that has been erupting almost continuously since 1983. There is a volcano, Ayodeji. You have already been disqualified because I haven't given the second one. Now you said the second one is a lie. You have been disqualified. There is a volcano that has been erupting almost continuously since 1983. The second fact is that Antarctica is the world's largest desert. And third fact is that all glaciers in the world are currently melting because of climate change. Fact number one, there is a volcano that has been erupting almost continuously since 1983. Antarctica is the world's largest desert, and all glaciers in the world are currently melting because of climate change. Hit us up, 0908-826-5016. That number again is 0908-826-5016. Make sure you hit us up over and over and over again so that you can walk away with 10,000 naira on the show today. All right? It's really easy. Three facts. Two are true, one is a lie. You have to tell me which two are true and which one is a lie. It's that simple. All right? So text us, let's know. 0908-826-5016. 0908-826-5016. What should I play for you? I think I'll play an old Davido jam. No, I'm looking for before. I might have to search for that. Let me see. Yes, it's a jam and a half. Before. Off his most recent album, Don't Search That Dial, 96.9 Cool FM.

0: Day 5, Monday, August 17. The I Beg to Differ National Finals, powered by Julius Berger Nigeria PLC, is bringing the fiercest young minds to the stage. At 3 p.m., Straight Gate High School, go head-to-head with Government Science Secondary School Tungamaji, Abuja, on the motion, prisoners should be allowed to vote. At 4 p.m., Pleroma International School, Port Harcourt, will battle Halifield School's Maryland, Lagos, on the motion, NYSC should be replaced with mandatory one-year military service. At 5 p.m., Square College, Lagos, will file out against Heritage Group of Schools, Lagos, on the topic, social media is more of a threat than a benefit to democracy. Three battles, six schools, one national crown, 5 million naira. Who will speak? Who will challenge? Who will convince? I Beg to Differ National Champions, powered by Julius Berger Nigeria PLC, is supported by Obi Wheezy, Card Center Nigeria Limited, New Horse School Lekki, Nigeria Conservation Foundation, Waka Now, and Drinks Dome. I Beg to Differ, the Tournament of Champions.
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0: dancing swan, so I get it already, let you know what I want.
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0: 96.9 Cool FM, your number one hit music station. And that was Cardi B with And I was just telling Kemi that while it's so fun, like, to be singing along to it, I realized that if it was directed at me, I would be so irritated. I would be like,
1: It's why I really like Cardi B. It's why she's one of my faves. I love it when she talks her thing, mm-hmm. man. Like, and she can back it up.
0: Bro, I love,
1: you know,
0: Cardi
1: when
0: B
1: she
0: so
1: says
0: much.
1: That bathroom floors both heated, you know that she's not capping. Mm-hmm. She hasn't touched door handles in years. Her amazing. Door is always open for her, and it's facts. I love it. That's my favorite brand of, like, female artists that just talk the thing. Is one of the things that drew me to Rihanna in the first mm-hmm. place. She was just unapologetically herself, and it's either you were rolling with it or
0: you
1: weren't.
0: Didn't like it. And either way, it was fine.
1: It was fine, you know. I really, really like that. All right, we're playing a game, my babies, on the show. It is 2 truths and 1 lie. You have to find out the lie in order for you to win 10,000 euro. Remember, it's a game of fastest fingers as well, right? So Brown gave 3 facts.
0: Yes, I did.
1: And then you gotta know which one is a lie mm-hmm. in one of the facts. Okay, so what are these facts again?
0: Well, here are the 3 facts. Just random trivia facts about nature that you should probably know. The first fact is that there's a volcano that has been erupting almost continuously since 1983.
1: Okay.
0: Second fact is that Antarctica is the world's largest desert. Mm-hmm. And the third fact is that all glaciers in the world are currently melting because of climate change.
1: Okay, so glacier girl here. Yeah. Like me. Maybe some Scotty Allure in case you come up next. But yeah, which one is the facts? If you're a fun fact, you know there are some people that are really good at fun facts, mm-hmm. right? I'm not really good at fun facts, but I love fun facts. Yeah. I'm one of those people. I actually check them out, you know. why do you know the reason why this is? Because it's like that, yeah. you know. So if you're a fun fact maestro, mm-hmm. today is your day to shine.
0: Yes.
1: All what right. are they
0: so,
1: saying?
0: 0908-826-5016. Onome from Aja says number 3 is the lie. We've got Faria from texting from Aja as well, says the lie is option 3. Toby from Ogun State says 3 is false. We've got this message to Miche from Agbara who says the answer is number 3. Chidozie from Lekki sent us a voice note, and we're going to believe in Chidozie and believe that he doesn't mean us any harm in this his voice note.
1: Okay, Chidozie.
2: 1 and 2 are true, 3 is false.
0: All right, so he agrees with the previous 4. He says that 3 is false. Samson says the lie is number 2. Xavier from Surulere says number 1 is the lie. We've got 1 and 2 are true, 3 is a lie from Henry. This message says fact 1 is true, fact 2 is true, and fact 3 is a lie. I think that's Elizabeth listening from Kano City. We've got Favor from Ajegunle who says number 1 is the lie. And originally, before she had telegraphed to me, my name is Favor, chatting from Ajegunle. I'm enjoying you guys this month since I've been tuning in. Keep it up. My weekend was blessed. I had a lot of enjoyment and I'm listening to you guys. Ali says the 3rd one is a lie. You've got this message that says, hi, Kemi Smalls and Brownish. This is Juliet from Aja. The answer is number 1.
1: Okay.
0: Benedicta from Ogun State says number 3 is the lie. Gospel from Ikorodu says, hi, Brownish and Kemi Smalls. C is the lie. And we've also got Sumto from Ikorodu who says number 2 is the lie. Lots and lots of messages. Victor Ibuka from Ikorodu as well says the 3rd is false. We also have Rotimi from Lekki who says option A is false. And John Asawogmin from Ikorodu says the answer is number 3. And Grandsome says 3 is the lie, 2 is a fact.
1: All right. So who is the winner? Which is a lie? Which is the truth? Which is a fact? Which isn't? We'll find out when we get back. In the meantime, this is Central C.
0: Sench.
1: Sench boy. And this one's called Iceman Freestyle.

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1: We know exactly where to put the hit to make you feel good.
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1: Yeah, yeah.
0: We're about to find out who our winner is for game time today on the show. Somebody's about to win some money.
1: Woo-hoo!
0: Are you, first of all, okay, so which was the lie and then who's our winner?
1: Well, the lie was number three.
0: Mm-hmm.
1: Because, you know, obviously not all glaciers are melting currently, and not all because of
0: climate change.
1: In fact, while many glaciers are sinking due to climate change, not all of them are melting. Some have either remained stable or even grow.
0: Mm-hmm.
1: Some have even been growing under particular regional conditions. So C was the lie.
0: Okay.
1: And the winner.
0: Who's our winner?
1: Onome from Aja.
0: Onome from Aja. Congratulations to you.
1: Mm-hmm. She was the first to say C is the lie, but like a lot of people knew that it was C. I'm very proud of our listeners.
0: Yes, yes, yes. A lot of people knew that it was C.
1: Yes.
0: Even though glaciers are definitely melting.
1: Yeah, they've got to melt, but some are even growing, which is crazy.
0: Yes, and Bang was being dramatic in his own statement. It's not melting quickly in the way that we set it up.
1: Nope.
0: No, it's going to take a while, I'm sure, before a lot of glaciers.
1: Mm-hmm.
0: If it starts melting like that, then we're in deep trouble.
1: Yeah, because a lot of those glaciers have things frozen in them
0: for years, bacteria,
1: years,
0: different types of, oh my goodness.
1: Yeah, you know,
0: which is why I remember when Ludacris went and was drinking from like one of those clear waters in the glaciers, and everybody
1: like,
0: in his comments were like, Ludacris,
1: I hope
0: you're gonna get quarantined.
1: Stay there.
0: Because it looks clear doesn't mean that it is clear, you
1: and
0: know.
1: And then part of the thing is like glaciers are just as dangerous as mummy tombs.
0: Exactly.
1: It's like, leave them alone, bro.
0: Just leave them alone, man. We've seen way too many films.
1: Bruh.
0: And this is how all the problems usually start.
1: And that's why Ludacris O was shocking them, because you're a black man.
0: Like, why are you doing
1: this? We
0: don't
1: do this. Canonically.
0: All right, man. We have one, our information minister in the house. She has some info for us. What's happening?
2: Yes, I do. I have something very interesting for you. And as you all know, if you don't, I'm informing you today that World Jollof Day is almost here. And Hungry Lion is taking over the streets. And I'm talking about hot, smoky, authentic, beautiful, jollof rice waiting for you. I'm talking 1,000 plates of jollof rice for free. Oh my days. Where would you see that, Kemi Smalls? Like, where would you ever see 1,000 plates,
0: you know,
2: of
0: me, I like
2: jollof rice?
0: So
1: yeah,
0: 100%.
2: Exactly.
1: Concern you.
2: Even as I'm talking about Saturday, I'm even hungry, sir, to be honest. And I'm like, no, like, yours are literally not deceiving you, because I'm actually talking 1,000 plates of hot jollof rice for free. So tell your friends, tell your colleagues, tell that one person that can smell jollof rice like a mile away. Even if you don't know that person, and that person is you, tell yourself and acknowledge that Hungry Lion is giving away 1,000 plates of hot smoky jollof across Lagos. Yes, you heard me right. And it is happening August 21st and 22nd. So how do you want to claim yours? It is very, very simple. Just head to Instagram, follow at hungrylion.ng, tag 3 jollof loving friends on their latest post, and then send them a DM with the code. Again, the steps are very, very simple. Head to Instagram, follow at hungrylion.ng, tag 3 jollof loving friends on their latest post, then send them a DM with the code Cool FM Jollof. Yes, that is the code. It's very simple, very short. Cool FM Jollof with 1,000 plates of free meals of jollof rice. You definitely do not want to miss an opportunity on this one, all right? So come and get your plate, because Hungry Lion are waiting for you, all right? Hungry Lion, affordable, tasty meals delivered to your doorstep.
0: You heard the lady. Free plates of jollof. Hey, this is where they will see me. So go do everything as she's told you and make sure that you get some food in your stomach. Shout out to Hungry Lion. All right, let's get back to the music. This is Rue, and this one's called Girly Girl. Check it out.

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1: 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You're still hanging out with Kemi Smalls and Brownish on the Midday Show. You know it's still 3 p.m. We might be giving out some more gifts, even though game time is over. But you know we love gifts on the show, so stay tapped in.

0: 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Cool FM, Kimmy Smalls and Brownish here. That was some Shade Vibes music right here on the Meet Day Show with us. All right. Now, remember, I told you that we're going to give out some more gifts. All right. Somebody won 10,000 naira during game time on the show for sure. Congratulations to that winner.
1: Yeah.
0: Onome, shout out to you. But then our information minister came in and she was telling us about Hungry Lion and, you know, the free meals that are going to be happening World Jollof Day. And
1: I can't wait, man. World Jollof Day sounds like my favorite type of holiday.
0: Oh my goodness, World Jollof Day, that would be insane. I love it, and I like different types of jollof. Some days I like my jollof dry. Mm-hmm. Some other days I like, you know, those ones that the rice is squeezing together, that is almost like a ball of rice. It's like almost like sticky rice.
1: Yes.
0: Like when you take a spoon, everything is together. I like those when it now has the smoky like vibe to it, you know. I like it separated, sometimes dry, you know, just jollof rice in all these different ways. So for World Jollof Jollof Day, Wave Beach and Hungry Lion are doing something amazing. She told you about it before. Okay. So we were like, wouldn't it be nice if Hungry Lion actually gave some vouchers?
1: Yes, it would be really nice,
0: right, to our listeners. So this is going to be happening on the 22nd. I say this that we're gonna give you a voucher now because we love you, right? Tomorrow we'll keep giving out these vouchers all the way till the 22nd, because on the 22nd, which is the Jollof Day, you get free meals from Hungry Lion using this code, okay?
1: Mm-hmm.
0: You have to now read that. The redemption date is on Saturday, 22nd of August, between 10 a.m. and 5 p.m. via the Hungry Lion website. So when we give you this voucher, it's not today that you're going to get it.
1: Mm-hmm.
0: You have to utilize this voucher, redeem it on the 22nd of August between 10 a.m. and 5 a.m. via the Hungry Lion website. Remember that you also, it's important, you have to be following hungrylion.ng on Instagram to redeem. Hungrylion.ng on IG to be able to redeem this.
1: Thanks.
0: Okay? All right. So we do have some, I think, three vouchers. First of all, I think I want to give Chidozie one voucher.
1: Shout out to you, Chidozie.
0: Congratulations to you, Chidozie.
1: Because he's always tapped in, man.
0: Yeah. So we're going to send you what your number is. Your number, I'm going to just text it to you. So if I say it to you, somebody will just collect it. So we're just going to text it to you. But you also have to now text us back your full name and your phone number.
1: Thanks.
0: All right. So in case there's an issue on the day, at least we can refer to that. Right. So congratulations to Chidozie. Remember, it's on the 22nd. You redeem it on the Hungry Lion website. You have to be following Hungry Lion on IG. That's hungrylion.ng on Instagram. So on the day that you redeem, you get a free meal. And I think that is really cool. So congratulations to
1: you. And the day to redeem is the 22nd.
0: 22nd. Congratulations to you, Chidozie. We have two more to give out.
1: Yeah.
0: Obi, are you listening? Oyemoladu, are you listening? If you are listening, send us a message right now so we know that you are here. Live,
1: what a day to be
0: direct, right? Imagine if today is not the day that
1: Obi and Chidozie
0: are listening. Chai. All right, so let us know, okay? Obi, send us a message. Oyemoladu, if you are paying attention right now, send us a message. You know the number, 0908-826-5016. We do have a Hungry Lion voucher for you. CK's up next with Eclair.

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0: Mr. Real on that one with Putting Work right here on the Me Day Show, your number one hit music radio station, 96.9 Cool FM. We are still giving out vouchers. Yeah, we're going to get into that in a little bit. But let's say, what is happening in the world of movies? We do know that Avengers Doomsday is going to be coming out in December on the same day as Dune. Looking forward to that. The trailers have been dropping. As usual, the comic book nerds are like, they haven't really set up anything for Dr. Doom. We don't know who he is. Now we're supposed to just watch a doctor. I'm like, how about you just watch the film and find out? It's not like they really set up much for Thanos anyway. Facts. You know,
1: we didn't really know anything. Thanos was going to be Thanos.
0: Yeah,
1: we didn't know what the threat was going to be. Just that it was multiversal.
0: Discover it, man. Discover it. Like, also, they've been announcing. They've announced a new set of X-Men, and Ina, I think that the lead actor, the girl from Obsession, which is the horror film that was indie but it made a lot of money, she's supposed to be playing Jean Grey. She's supposed to be playing Rogue. Ooh! Sadie Sink is playing Jean Grey. Obviously she already did that in Spider-Man Brand New Day. So and then a couple of other people, they've announced the lady that's going to be playing Storm as well. Very beautiful Maya. Oh my goodness, she's drop dead gorgeous. My only issue is like, for split second, I kind of understand when like the nerds are like, she doesn't really fit the bill. What I don't understand is the doxing and the bullying that comes with it. But this one I understand because the inner girl, she's like 11 or something.
1: And Storm was an Amazon.
0: And Rogue was a stallion.
1: You know?
0: She's very sexy, but huge. She had a southern twang to her voice and a drawl that made it very nice as well. And I just don't see, it's like, you're so petite. You're too petite to be Rogue. You're supposed to be giving Megan Thee Stallion. Do you understand? Exactly. Like, it's hot, but like, you know, tall and a stallion, you know? But let's see. I'm not going to dead it till we see that. So they've announced that. There's a video that's of Wolverine. That's Hugh Jackman. He made of Ryan Reynolds forcing him to make the video. So you don't see Ryan Reynolds in the video. You just hear him say, make this video, do it. And then Wolverine is just like confused, like, why? And then he's talking to the camera, and then Ryan Reynolds is telling him what to say. And basically they're like, they've announced like the characters for Doomsday, and it's like 28. That can they just add 2 extra to round it up? So himself, they should consider him Wolverine and Deadpool.
1: Deadpool.
0: Of course. So the video is so hilarious because Deadpool is just in the background. You don't really see him, but he's just frustrating.
1: Bruh, Hugh Jackman.
0: I know his, and I think that Ryan Reynolds does such a fantastic job as him. But yeah, Spider-Man has officially entered the 2 billion club, guys. Imagine that. Big Spidey. Spider-Man, like, they have crossed 2 billion worldwide in just 3 weekends. We're talking 19 days, which makes it the 8th movie in history that can hit that incredible milestone. It's such a huge milestone, especially in 2026, where the conversations was like, I feel like 2026 has brought back cinema.
1: I agree.
0: After the pandemic, up until like last year, it was like, oh, people aren't really going to the cinemas as often. But this year, a lot of movies have done really good at the cinemas. Odyssey is doing good. Spider-Man is at 2 billion. It's a particularly big deal for Spider-Man because it's now overtaking No Way Home. Okay, wow. So now it's the highest grossing Spider-Man movie ever. It's also the highest grossing movie, the comic book movie of the 2020s, of this decade. And it's crazy because Tom Holland and his baby Zendaya are both in it. They are swimming in money in that relationship. It's a relationship of money.
1: Of ballers.
0: Of ballers. Because as they are collecting Spider-Man, they are collecting Odyssey. You know, and they are both in that as well. And Zendaya is going to be in Dune as well. I mean, Spider-Man might be in Doomsday. Who knows?
1: Bro, who knows?
0: Like, it's about to be super crazy. Looking forward to it. You know what we're going to do next week? Tomorrow on the show, we're going to give you a list of the release order to watch all of the Marvel movies in order to prepare yourself for Spider-Man. I'm not talking about like a chronological order of like happenings. We're talking of release order, like how the films came out. So you can catch up. It's about 24 to like 28 films. You can catch up and get ready for Doomsday, for when Doomsday comes. But yeah, it's just a good year for cinemas. We're loving it. So many great films coming. The Tom Cruise Digger movie is also coming. I'm looking forward to that because Tom Cruise is like out of his element. His comedy, right? First of all, he looks different, you know? And I'm definitely looking forward to that one. All right, we're talking about vouchers. We've got our information minister in the house. She has some details for us.
1: Yeah.
2: Yes, I do. and I'm sure you people have been hungry, talking and talking and talking and talking.
0: Star event.
2: Well, Hungry Lion has come to your rescue because Hungry Lion has about 1,000 plates of jollof rice for free.
0: Ooh.
2: I am not playing, I am not joking, and I'm not even trying to deceive you. Like, I'm telling you, 1,000 plates of jollof rice, like, and it's free, smoking hot, authentic.
0: And pure. I'm famished.
2: Honestly.
1: And she's making it worse.
0: She's making it worse.
2: It's just making me all the more interested in this, all right? So tell your friends, tell your colleagues, tell anybody that you know is interested in free jollof rice. It is free of charge and it's happening August 21st and 22nd. All you have to do to claim yours is very, very simple. You have to head to Instagram, follow at hungrylion.ng, tag 3 loving friends on their latest post, then send them a DM with the code COOLFMJOLOFRICE. I will take that again. All you have to do is head to Instagram, follow at hungrylion.ng, tag 3 jollof loving friends on your latest post, then send them a DM with the code COOLFMJOLOF. That's 1,000. Oh my days. 1,000 free meals of jollof rice. So do not wait around. Come and get your plate today. Hungry Lion, affordable, tasty meals delivered to your doorstep.
0: Thank you very much. And speaking of Hungry Lion, at Cool FM, we're like, you know what? We're going to give you some free codes, okay? We will definitely give you some free codes courtesy Hungry Lion. You remember Jollof Day? So these codes are going to be redeemed on the 22nd of August. That's the day that you can. Don't redeem it a day before and come and say, hey, Kemi Smalls Brownies, this code is not working. No, pay attention. You redeem it on the 22nd of August between 10 a.m. and 5 p.m. You have to be following hungrylion.ng on IG to be able to redeem. So we're going to send you the code if you indicate some interest in it. And you're going to have to send us your full name and your phone number as well, right? So shout out to Chidezie. He's gotten one voucher. We were going to give it to Onyemaladu, but he's declined. So we're passing it on to someone else. Ali. You know, Ali from Igbo FM.
1: Yes.
0: Congratulations to you. You've won the second voucher. And we're going to keep it going tomorrow again. So, Ali, please, we're going to send you the voucher right now. Please send us your full name and your phone number. And remember, you get to redeem it 22nd of August. You have to be following at hungrylion.ng, right? .ng. Okay. Let's see. Hi, Emmanuel. He says, hi, Kemi and Brownish Odogu. Happy New Week. My weekend was a typical drab. Nice to know Ronaldo is finally settled. I mean, long time coming. I'm tapped into the show today. Big ups. I love your voice, Kemi. Thank you. Mm. And oh, it's interesting that your weekend was a drab. But don't worry. That's why we have what's next weekend?
1: Yeah.
0: We go again next weekend.
1: How Kemi always says, that's why we like tomorrow.
0: That's why we like tomorrows. If today doesn't work out, don't worry. Just go home, sleep, eat food. You go again tomorrow. One day, Sha, something will happen. All right, my darlings, on this note, we're going to have to say goodbye. Thank you so much for being a part of the show. We will be back with you tomorrow, same time, 12 p.m. on the Midday Show, having conversations, giving you gifts from all over the world. So many vouchers, so many games, plenty money, and just good company all in all. Remember that you keep us company as much as we keep you company as well. Remember to follow us everywhere as well, at Cool FM Nigeria on X, Cool FM Lagos on Instagram, and then me, Kemi Smalls, KEMISMALZZ.
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0: All right, and until tomorrow, keep listening to the Cool Station. DJ Rabbit is going to be up next with the Cool Nigerian vibes. You know, go dance, kid.
1: You go dance. And when they're playing the music for you, you know what?
0: Could go the waste. Yeah, yeah. Leaving you with Davido with Already Falling. Love you, bye. Kiss, kiss.

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And this is the news. President Bola Tinubu has congratulated former military head of state General Ibrahim Babangida on his 85th birthday, describing him as a leader whose administration left lasting marks on Nigeria. Tinubu said Babangida's eight-year rule shaped Nigeria's political, economic, and geographical development through infrastructure, state creation, and new institutions. The president also praised Babangida for his continued contributions to national discourse. In another news, American actress Hayden Panettiere, known for her roles in Heroes and Nashville, has died at the age of 36. Her father, Skip Panettiere, announced her death, describing her as an incredible light who brought joy to her family and millions of fans. Panettiere began acting at 4 and went on to star in films including Remember the Titans and Scream 4. She gained international fame as Claire Bennett in Heroes and later played country singer Juliet Barnes in Nashville, earning 2 Golden Globe nominations. And opening arguments are expected Monday in the trial of Dwayne Kefti Davis, accused of orchestrating the 1996 murder of rapper Tupac Shakur. Prosecutors allege Davis ordered the drive-by shooting in Las Vegas, while he has pleaded not guilty to the charge. Shakur was shot after attending a Mike Tyson fight and died days later at 25, with his killing remaining one of America's most prominent cold cases. And finally, in sports, Arsenal manager Mikel Arteta has praised his players after their emphatic 3-0 win over Manchester City in the Community Shield. Arteta said he was delighted with the performance, the result, and the team's desire to start the season strongly. And that's all on the news at this hour on your number one hit music station, 96.9 Cool FM. My name is Israel Uwem Umor. Coming up next is Cool Nigerian Vibes.

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0: On day 5, Monday, August 17. The I Beg to Differ National Finals, powered by Julius Berger Nigeria PLC, is bringing the fiercest young minds to the stage. 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At 4 p.m., Pleroma International School, Port Harcourt, will battle Halifield School's Maryland Lagos, on the motion, NYSC should be replaced with mandatory one-year military service. At 5 p.m., Square College Lagos will file out against Heritage Group of Schools, Lagos. On the topic, social media is more of a threat than a benefit to democracy. Three battles, six schools, one national crown, 5 million naira. Who will speak? Who will challenge? Who will convince? I Beg to Differ National Champions, powered by Julius Berger Nigeria PLC, is supported by Obi Wheezy, Card Center Nigeria Limited, New Horse School Lekki, Nigeria Conservation Foundation, Waka Now, and Drinks Dome. I Beg to Differ, the Tournament of Champions.
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0: 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My name is Goss. Your radio rocks. The channel now, the hits for you. Bangers back to back all day, every single day. All right? What's up, my boy? What's happening? What's crack-a-lackin'? Playing you some really nice songs. That, of course, one of the biggest songs right now. Davido, Mayoko, and Fola. Before, and everybody's buzzing about the song. People are saying, oh, it's not Davido's actual song. He got it from Mayoko. So what? So bloody what? Calm your titties down, okay? Also, I just saw a video of Davido when he was like 10 years old, and there was an interview in his father's residence, and Davido was just so cute as a 10-year-old. That being said, remember I was asking you, what is your biggest regret thus far? And somebody sent a message to us. It's a WhatsApp message. I've had the chance to listen to it first to be safe. And here's what the person had to say.
1: My biggest regret was not following my friends to the United States some 18 years ago when they were all living, you know. My business was booming then. I thought it was going to get better than this. I never knew Nigeria was going to crash. Because that's my biggest mistake. Now they are coming back really, really good, really, really doing well. And they told me, we told you then to follow us, but you thought you were bigger than life then. And all that because I was busy visiting East African countries, South Africa, and the rest of them. My business was really doing good now. But now, Jesus Christ, these people are 100%, 10,000% way better than me, you know? And to go to the United States or the UK now, I'll be beans. Yeah, that's my biggest regret.
0: Bro, I sympathize with you, and I completely understand for people who are not huge. You know, I want to say they're not huge risk takers, but you deciding to not go to the US when you had the chance, also a big risk. So I completely understand why you took the risk. It made a lot of sense. And sometimes you put, probably even you may have been like such a wealthy man, for example, maybe the business had taken off and you have been solid for 5-10 years. It doesn't take away the fact that business could just get a rocky period and everything just, you know, comes crumbling down. So I'm not going to blame you for whatever reason whatsoever. I just hope that eventually you get that turnaround that you're looking forward to getting, and it shapes your life in the most positive way, so that, you know, not just you but members of your family, your immediate family, your partner and your kids, if you have any or you plan to have any, will be proud and happy about it. All right, so fingers crossed it all, you know, looks up for the better for you in the future. All right. Anywho, let me share with you that really troubling story. I woke up to this staggering news of a particular popular wedding photographer who allegedly assaulted his partner. I also saw her more than 4-page post on socials. This is an allegation as of right now. The investigation is currently going on. But the allegation is that David Martins has been assaulting, or has been accused of domestic violence and abuse, where he subjected his wife to years of physical, verbal, and psychological mistreatment. He allegedly bit her up even while she was caring for their baby. And many times, you know, his siblings, brothers, will be there to shield him from retribution or, you know, investigation when people are coming to find out what happened. I think it's culminated in one situation where she had come out the balcony to scream for help. And three times, a neighbor had knocked on the door to find out what the problem was. And three times, he had rebuffed her or turned her away up until, like, more members of the, I think, the neighborhood had shown up to find out what the problem was. And eventually, they realized that she had been bruised, beaten, and battered, and blood was dripping on her body. And, you know, she's come out to speak her truth. And I do hope that the investigation is, you know, carried out. And, you know, he's made to face the wrath of the law, I'm sure, if he's found guilty. Okay, it's really absurd. It makes people who are not yet married not want to even dabble into marriage in the first place, you know. And sometimes people say, oh, didn't you see the signs? But people can be very misleading and devious and horrible, and you truly do not see all of those signs, you know. So I wish her the very best. I wish her, you know, strength to bounce back, and I hope that this is something she can put fast behind her as soon as possible. Okay, let's go back to the music. Here's one guy who's been thrown into the deep end. His name has been mentioned, even though he has no business whatsoever concerning the Okoye fight. Or does he now? Fino with this tune up next. You are
2: Yeah, soccer pastor. Now, for now, I buy an ambo. I know what I'm down for. Obey the factor. Now,

0: be a soccer pastor. Na fana na mwa, I buy a number. 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Obesity factor, ibulichi goes up. Boy, you back when get up.
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0: 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Truly, we've come a long way together. Cheers to the next.
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My name is Goss, your radio rockstar. Checking out the hits for you, bangers, back to back, all day, every single day. 6:05 on the clock right now. Hope you're having a good time. I saw a post by, hopefully this post is legit, so not all those fake posts that they make with AI, but I saw a post with Hilda Bassi, you know, enumerating all of her achievements. Some, not all of it, some, because I mean, she's very accomplished and recognized socialite in Nigeria. You know, she put up a couple of achievements, like the owner of her food business, you know, Guinness World Record holder 3-time, fighting for 2027 Guinness Icon, you know, brand ambassador for multiple brands, you know. And then she also said, you know, go stream her. I'm not quite sure if he's still a man or ex-man's music, Dapper, who, by the way, has been dealing with several allegations or accusations from ex-signees, like Shali Puppy, like Shay Vibes, and like, I think the other guy, I can't quite remember his name now, who have come out to say that, you know, he took money off of them, you know, and so much of that accusation has been pouring in thick and fast. And I think it's just life. It's, well, you know, if you own a record label and you manage talents or creatives, you're bound to have to deal with stuff like this in the long run. Unless, of course, like, they're not actual, you know, superstars. You know, they don't get to have any fan base or generate any sort of, like, you know, buzz, so to speak, you know. But fingers crossed, I'm sure that they resolve all of their issues. But I'm so proud of Hilda Bassi and how far she's come in her industry. That being said, let's get back to the music and play you a song from the guy who is causing a bit of a stare on social media with his new look. Here's Rema with the song titled T. My name is Goss.

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3: 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Buy any 20 gram Milo promo sachet. Find a unique code inside. Then dial *8011*#, or scan the QR code on the pack and you could win big. 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Promo starts July 1st to October. Milo.
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5: Before you say PM, Twitter has decided. Memes are flying, spaces shouting. Somebody's ship has sunk. We gist first, we drag first. We evict before the real eviction. And yet, we stay thirsty for more. And when you're thirsty, nothing beats the crisp sound of... That chilled Pepsi hit, that's the real fave right there.
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1: Yeah, so a pasto, na fanana mwa, I buy an ambo. 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

0: 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Obesity factor. 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
0: I can tell a signal you want, so I'm pretty much free if you wanted to call.

0: 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This is Ira Star.
1: Yes, my people was good. My name is CK, aka CK the First.
2: 96.9 Cool FM, your number one hit music station.